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3: Goethe Institut Jerman kembali menggelar Science Film Festival di Indonesia untuk ke-17 kalinya, mengangkat tema kecerdasan buatan atau AI, di mana festival ini mendorong pelajar mengenal pemanfaatan AI dalam kehidupan sehari-hari dan mengaitkannya dengan pembelajaran berbasis ilmu pengetahuan, teknologi, teknik, dan matematika atau STEM. 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
4: The 2026 Science Film Festival was held in Jakarta on Tuesday. The festival runs in a hybrid format until November 14 and reaches elementary to high school students in 70 districts and cities. In a written statement delivered by special staff to the Minister for Improving STEM and Teacher Competencies, Maila Dunia Husni Rahim, Minister of Primary and Secondary Education Abdul Mukti said, films can help students understand how AI is used in everyday life. According to Abdul Mukti, films can also connect technology with classroom learning. They can even inspire students to conduct experiments and create something of their own.
5: Films can help you see how AI is used in everyday life and connected with what you learn in class. A film can also give you an idea for an experiment or something to film. That is where STEM, science, technology, engineering, and mathematics comes in. We are training teachers to use this approach to conduct lessons with real problems, so you can investigate questions, conduct experiments, and design tasks and improve solutions.
4: The 2026 Science Film Festival features 20 films from 7 countries. The films come from Germany, Colombia, the Netherlands, Argentina, Mexico, Greece, and South Korea. The festival is not only about watching films. Participants are also invited to take part in interactive science experiments. The activities are held at schools, universities, science centers, and communities, as well as online via Zoom. German Ambassador to Indonesia Ralf Bester said, Indonesia and Germany need to increase investment in science. One way is by encouraging young people to develop curiosity from an early age.
6: Like Indonesia, like Germany, have to invest more in science, and we need curious students for that. So early on investments in education and in science are the best guarantee for a bright future of any country. And Germany has experienced that in its history. We have more than 80 Nobel Prize winners that are the backbone of the scientific success of our country. And we believe cooperating with Indonesia will help both our nations to become as prosperous in the future as well. And
4: this year, the festival also introduces the use of AI for environmental protection and sustainability. The technology can be used to track biodiversity, optimize renewable energy systems, and model climate change scenarios. At the same time, students are encouraged to understand the challenges of using AI. These include issues related to data use, transparency, equality, and the environmental impact of the energy required for large-scale computing. The 2026 Science Film Festival is supported by the Ministry of Primary and Secondary Education, the Embassy of the Federal Republic of Germany, Rolls-Royce, and Universitas Negeri Jakarta. The festival is being held in various regions, including Aceh Besar, Bandung, Yogyakarta, Jakarta, Ende, Tobelo, Kupang, Maumere, and Waingapu, Ofra Regina, Voice of Indonesia.
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